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1: On paper, the job market looks promising and unemployment rate is low. So why are so many people struggling to get hired right now? In May, job gains came in leisure and hospitality, healthcare, and local government. But if you're not looking for opportunities in those industries, it can be tough to land a new position. But there is good news.
2: We've started to see that hiring activity pick up across the board.
1: Dawn Fay with recruiting firm Robert Half says they recently conducted a survey among U.S. hiring managers and found 32% of those who eliminated positions after implementing AI are now rehiring for those roles or similar ones.
2: They're actually bringing employees back into the organization to basically be able to handle the workload that they thought AI was going to be able to replace.
1: Fay says instead, companies are now relying on AI to take on more routine tasks.
2: The communication, the judgment, the oversight, the institutional knowledge that employees have, that the technology up to this point is just not being able to kind of replace all of that.
1: If you're looking for a new job, Fay recommends writing a cover letter that highlights your accomplishments and explains why you want to work there. Don't just apply online. Track down a hiring manager and reach out to them directly.
2: I know it can take it some time and be a little frustrating. Stay with it and don't feel like you've got to wait 2 or 3 months till the summer ends.
1: If you do land an interview, Fay suggests asking what their timeline is to hire for the position and what the next steps are in the interview process. For Consumer Watch, I'm Jen Sullivan.
0: Di tengah ambisi global untuk mencapai target emisi nol bersih atau net zero emission, sebuah perusahaan rintisan asal Inggris, Spectre, menciptakan inovasi energi berupa baterai yang memanfaatkan mikroalami di dalam tanah untuk menghasilkan aliran listrik secara terus-menerus. Teknologi ini berpotensi

0: brushing in my lips again.
1: Yeah, I have to get that 50 times.
0: Push in the food, push. There we go.
1: Yeah.
0: Ah, this is one.
1: Yeah.